0: who have been recording and working out, Lord, Brother Mahendran, who has been also, Lord, working, Lord, throughout the programs for coordination of the programs as well. Lord, this is nothing but your work, work of the Holy Spirit, Lord, that you have been, Lord Jesus, witnessing in my own heart, Lord, how you have blessed it, Lord, how you have called it out, Lord, how you have been blessing, Lord, many nations because of it, Lord. 92 to 97 stations have been joining together, receiving that same blessing upon themselves too, Lord. And 2,022 people have been gathering and at one sitting receiving this message, receiving the what you have been doing right from the beginning to the end. Sister Karuna, Lord, bringing forth the praises and worship, Lord Jesus, with her song and worship, Lord, standing in the gap for the nations of the world as well. And thank you, Lord, for that blessing. Bless her as, and her family, Lord. And I thank you, Lord, for Sister Grace with her worship and thanksgiving and praise and worship, Lord, along with the short devotional, Lord, that she brought in, Father. Thank you, Lord, for that word as well, Father, for the power, the fear of the Lord, Lord Jesus. Perfect love cast out fear, and that you have given us not a fear, but of a sound mind, Lord, Lord, according to your word, of power and of love and of a sound mind. So we thank you for that, Lord, for that word as well through the devotion. We thank you for Sister Dolly, who, Lord Jesus, prayed for all of the workers and a beautiful song for her call and her time of adoration and worship as well, Father. Bless her and her family, Lord, as well. And we thank you for that, Lord, for her service, Lord, unto you, Lord, day in, day out, Lord, how she comes forth, Lord, with your strength and your the way in which you have called her out, Lord. Bless her, Lord, accordingly, physically, mentally, emotionally, every way, Lord, possible. And I thank you for that, Lord. And I also thank you, Father, even as Brother Mahendran has been working alongside, and Lord, we thank you for his time and dedication as well, Father, and all that he does, Lord, to honor and glorify you, Lord, and much of the strength to carry on, Lord, and bless him and his family, Lord, to the third and fourth generation, Lord. So we thank you for that, Lord, and also for protection, Lord, upon Brother Leslie and Sister Rita and their family. They are going out and they are coming in, and all that they say and do, Lord, to honor and glorify you, Lord. In the name of Jesus, you have been uplifted, glorified, and Lord, many have been touched, many have been delivered, many have been set free, many have been blessed more than that we could ask or imagine. Eye hath not seen, ear hath not heard, neither has it entered into the heart of man, what God has prepared for them that love God and are called according to his purposes. That is a promise in which you have blessed them, Lord. So I thank you for that, Lord. In the name of Jesus, I pray. Amen and amen. இப்பொழுது நாங்கள் எல்லாரும் சேர்ந்து ஆத்மாவை சொல்லலாம். அதுக்கு முதல் நான் சிஸ்டர் ரீட்டாவை அழைக்க போகிறேன். என் ஆத்மாவே, என் ஆத்மாவை சொல்லுவோம்.
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1: 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I'm your host, Sister Anjini Alangarmani. I would like to pray for all those that have joined us today with Nithya Velicham and pray for all of you. So thank you, Lord. Thank you, thank you, thank you once again, Lord. From the very bottom of our hearts, Lord, we do not ever take this for granted. We do not ever take this light, Lord. This is your work. This is your kingdom, power and authority coming through your glory and grace and mercy, Lord. Therefore, Lord, we entrust it, Lord Jesus, and lay it at thy feet and at thy altar, O God, with all those that have come, Lord Jesus, to listen, Lord Jesus, and Lord, be blessed by it, Lord. This is the very criteria, Lord, the very nature of how we go into this, Lord, with the very purpose, Lord, behind it is, Lord, to bless those that are coming in, Lord, through the mighty power of your Holy Spirit, Lord, emanating, touching them, setting them free because of what has been said and already, Lord, through singing and through praying, Lord, and the praising and the worship, Lord Jesus, that has been going on from Sister Karuna, Sister Grace, Sister Dolly, Lord, all of them as the handmaidens of the Lord that have been so far, Lord, bringing forth, Lord, such joy and adoration to you, Lord. You are well pleased, Lord Jesus, with all of that praises that are going on before you and the devotional that have been also coming through, Lord, because of your love, because of your grace and your love and loving kindness, Lord. Lord, even as you are, Lord, pouring forth that love, Lord, through the anointing power of the Holy Spirit upon your people, O God, that are listening, Lord, from the 200 nations, my Father, in the name of Jesus, you pour forth your anointing power of the Holy Spirit through the anointing ointment of the power of the Holy Spirit that is coming down. And Lord Jesus, that you are filling them, Lord, at this time, Lord. You are soothing their hearts, Lord Jesus. Even the broken hearts, Lord, you have said, Lord, I will not despise my heart, a broken heart, a contrite heart and a spirit, I will not despise. So I thank you for that, Lord, even as you are ministering to them at this very moment, O God. Distant is, Lord Jesus, never a thing, Lord, in your sight, Lord. You are omnipotent, omnipresent, omniscient, a God who is always everywhere at the same time. That is why the same Holy Spirit emanates through the very earth, Lord. As you have said, Lord Jesus, right across the earth, Lord, your spirit is moving and touching and setting them free, Lord. This is a network that is going on, Lord, at this very moment from Nithya Velicham, Lord, even at this, Lord Jesus, doing the work of Calvary upon the hearts and lives of people, and Lord, setting them free. The chains are falling off, Lord, and the bondages are breaking off. The bondage breaker and the yoke remover as the work of the glory and the power of your presence that is coming, emanating upon their hearts and lives, Lord, and setting them free, Lord, even as the word that has been prepared, Lord, would also come and bring forth, Lord, such a deliverance and such a freedom, Lord, upon their hearts and lives. Where the Spirit of the Lord is, there is victory, there is freedom, and that is how the Spirit of God works, and you are moving in that way, Lord Jesus, at this very moment, and I thank you, Lord, for many that are, Lord, listening, Father, Lord, that they would, Lord Jesus, not only come because they have a need for it, or because they find, Lord, but the hunger of God that is in their hearts, and Lord, and in our hearts as well, Father, are the only way, Lord, we can reach your very presence, and also you see our hearts, Lord, thereby, Lord, you would fill us, Lord, to overflow, Lord, with that same love and grace and power, Lord, upon our own lives, Thank you for the power of the Holy Spirit that is emanating and working in and through it, Lord. Now I pray, Lord Jesus, for the listeners, even as they are listening, Father. Lord, no matter what their needs, Lord, that we always remember and not to forget, Lord, to bypass them with the needs that they come in, will not be ever be going out of this network, Lord, before the end of this segment, Lord. They will always, Lord Jesus, touched by the needs that they are facing, Lord, at this time, Father, no matter whether it be, Lord, materially, physically, mentally, emotionally, more than anything, spiritually, Lord, draw them closer to you, Lord, even as they, Lord, no matter what their storms are like in their lives, Lord, may it be a valley experience or a mountain experience, you are there in the midst of them, Lord, through all of those experiences. You are the God of their salvation. You are the God that you have promised them, Lord, that you would never leave them nor forsake them. And I thank you for that promise, oh God. I thank you for each and every member, Lord, that is coming, Lord, from our teamwork that is going on, Lord, even as Lord Jesus, Brother Mahendran is hosting alongside, Lord, for being with them, leading and guiding them, Lord, undertaking for every single detail along with me, Lord, as I'm doing the hosting today in English and alongside, Lord, with Tamil as well, Father. Lord, thank you, Lord. This is nothing, Lord Jesus, of anything that we could accomplish on our own, but this is the work of Calvary that is accomplished already and Lord, maneuvering and moving and producing that which is of yours, Lord, only through the guidance and the power of your Holy Spirit, Lord. So we thank you, Lord, also, Lord, for Brother Leslie, Lord, who's trying to do all the recordings, Lord. May it all go forth, Lord, oh God, might, through your mighty victory and power and praise and worship, Lord, that belongs to you rightfully, Lord, in the name of Jesus, with protection around him, Lord Jesus, to do this well, Father, and to honor and glorify you and lift your name up, oh God, and nothing else. In Jesus' name I pray, and I thank you, Lord, for enabling him, Lord Jesus, despite of whatever that might come, Lord Jesus, for the power or anything that is, Lord Jesus, hindering, Lord, I rebuke it right now in Jesus' name, that it will come through, Lord, and make it available, Lord Jesus, in a way that he'll be able to continue on with all of the recordings today, I pray in Jesus' name. And also Sister Rita, Lord, along with what she is doing for the recordings and all that it takes place, Lord, would go smoothly and well with her as well, Father, as she's doing this, Lord, in the name of the Lord, for your honor and for your glory's sake as well, Father. Be with the leader and guider as well, Lord. And I thank you, Father, for all of the handmaidens that have already mentioned the names with, Lord, and all of the members that are coming, Lord Jesus, the servants of the Lord that are going to come, Lord, and share the word, Lord, even as I do the first message, and also Sister Arundhati, Sister Hepzibah, and also Evangelist Dear Kumaran, and also Pastor Anton Rasanayam, all of these the workers that are coming, Lord, to share your word, the servants of the Lord, I pray in Jesus' name, be a mighty blessing upon the people, Lord, as they receive it, and be, Lord, completely set free, Lord, from their bondages, and bring forth much of your fruit upon their lives, I pray in Jesus' name. Amen and amen.
2: Amen. 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
1: Oh.
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1: 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So thank you, Lord, for this wonderful word, Lord. Lord, we can all, Lord Jesus, yearn and hunger for the power of the Holy Spirit upon our lives, even as we become, Lord, the first thing we do as we become believers, as we are born again, Lord, is to have your presence, Lord, emanating into our hearts and lives. And the infilling and the power of the Holy Spirit is the one that makes everything happen. All things happen only right after we are, Lord Jesus, filled with the power of the Holy Spirit upon our lives. And Lord, we thank you for that wonderful privilege that we can enjoy with your presence coming into our lives, Lord, with the power of your Holy Spirit. I pray in Jesus' name. Amen. Amen. Amen. Thank you. Thank you. Thank you, Jesus. Praise you, Jesus. Thank you, Lord. Thank you. Thank you. Thank you, Jesus. Come. Holy Spirit, I need you.

Yes, Lord, you have a gentle way and you have a special way in which you come and fill your people. And this is the work, Lord, and the word, Lord, in which I would like to share today, Lord, the power of the Holy Spirit. In Jesus' name, amen. இப்பொழுது நான் கர்த்தருடைய வார்த்தையின் மூலமாக த பவர் ஆஃப் த ஹோலி ஸ்பிரிட் என்று சொல்லி ஆங்கிலத்திலே நான் பகிர்ந்து கொள்ள போகிறேன். எஸ் இன்டீட், வென் வி சே த பவர் ஆஃப் த ஹோலி ஸ்பிரிட், த வெரி வே த பவர் ஆஃப் த ஹோலி ஸ்பிரிட் கேன் கம் இன் டு அ பிலீவர் இஸ் ஓன்லி த்ரூ த வெரி பேசிக் வே இஸ் டு பி ஏபிள் டு come into our lives with the presence of the living God. That is the only basic factor in which the power of the Holy Spirit is emanating through a believer's life. That is the basic function, very first and foremost function is to show forth his presence. That is the way that he would now come into a believer's life. That is the foundation and the work of the Holy Spirit, the function of the Holy Spirit to emanate through his presence. That is the way the Lord has founded it to be, that when he said, even when he left the earth, he said, I will send forth the power of the Holy Spirit upon you and you will be filled. I will send you the comforter. I will send you the helper. And that is the work in which he functions only through emanating through his presence. That is the work in which he comes through the power of the Holy Spirit upon our lives. And that is why we have to receive that power of the Holy Spirit upon us. When we receive the Lord Jesus Christ into our hearts and lives as our Lord and our Savior, forgiven and cleansed of our sins, the very way he comes to resonate and live within us is through the power of the Holy Spirit. That is the way his presence is the function in which he comes and lives within us. And when he comes to live within us with his power of the Holy Spirit, through his power and authority within us, his character is shown forth. Now the character of the power of the Holy Spirit comes in three different ways. The Father, the Son, and the Holy Spirit, the triune God. All three persons in one. It is not three different gods. Please do not mistake that. Take it by mistake. It is never three gods. It is one God in three persons. And that is the character of God coming and emanating. Like Jesus said in John 14, he said, Father, even as you are in me and I am in you, I'm also having my disciples, he first referred to them. I am also in them and they are in me. And that is when he left the earth and he went up to heaven, he said he would send forth the power and the helper and the comforter to come into us and live within us. It would not be possible for us to live a holy life, a Christian life, a life that is pleasing to God, a life that we would even become the children of God without the power of the very presence of God coming through the power of the Holy Spirit upon our lives. So that is the very way, the second factor in it is to come forth and show forth the God's character, the Father into the Son into the Holy Spirit, all three in one, abiding within us in the form of the Father, the Son, and the Holy Spirit, all three in one. You cannot think that the Holy Spirit is abiding within you without the Father and the Son, because all three are within the Holy Spirit. Holy Spirit can never move and do anything without the Father and the Son within the power of the Holy Spirit. All three are in one form and one person. So when he comes to abide within you, you have to remember that the character of God comes into you with the Father, the Father's character shown in the Son. All that the Father has been, he's a replica of the Son, comes as a replica of the Father, you know, and the Son always revealed the Father in him. And even as he had revealed the Father in him, who his Father was, he never moved and did anything without first consulting with his Father. And the Father came through and he would give him how to say, what to say, how to move, what to do. Everything came from the Father to the Son through the Lordship that came through. And then we, as his children, coming from our dear and loving and Savior, the Lord Jesus Christ, have the same way in which the Savior, our God, through Jesus, would come and send forth his way in coming, just like
the Father did to the Son, the Son is doing it through us now, through the Holy Spirit coming through us. So the entity of the power of the Holy Spirit is only to reveal the Father and the Son to us through the Holy Spirit. The Holy Spirit that he had made it possible is an avenue that he made forth through the third person in Christ, third person in Godhead or the triune God, you would call it, as one person coming and abiding within us in that power of the Holy Spirit. So when the power of the Holy Spirit comes in us with the character of God personified through the Father, Son, and the Holy Spirit into our lives, we have all three in one abiding within us. It's never only the Holy Spirit. The Holy Spirit is connected to the Father and the Son with the Holy Spirit in our lives, in our hearts. So when we move, when we make any kind of movement, any kind of gesture, any kind of what we say and do magnifies and honors and glorifies the Father, the Son, and the Holy Spirit in and through our lives. That is why we are the written epistle of God, read of men. That is why the Lord wants us to do everything to honor and glorify. And the Lord himself, God himself has said, he is a jealous God. He will not share his glory with another. And that is who he is. That is why we have to be very careful in our ministry, in our call, in where how we live our lives. Even if we are just only a believer without much that we have been accomplishing, is only because if we do not and be careful enough not to show forth honor and glory to God in our lives. You know, there is one thing that we have to do. We have to be very humble. You know, the Lord resists the proud, but gives grace to the humble. If God resists the proud, he hates the pride. It will never come any close to God's glory or honor. You know, pride is a thing that God hates. And so we have to learn to be very humble and lowly. And Jesus himself was born in a lowly manger. That is the character of God to show forth who God was. Not because God couldn't have been in a royalty, in a royal kingdom of God coming into the earth in that lowly manger, was to show God's character of humble and lowly he was, to show forth to all mankind. If God could be in that way of showing himself in such a way of his character, who are we and what are we? We are nothing. We have to come to that place of loneliness and being with God in that power of the Holy Spirit, being humble to know who we are in Christ, only pointing ourselves to Jesus Christ, only pointing ourselves to Jesus. That is our only place in which we can boast against us. That is only through Jesus and Jesus alone. So when we come to God, we have to learn to be humble and lowly, and that is the only way God will be exalted in and through us. When we exalt the Lord in and through us, the Lord said that he will exalt us, that he will even lift us up. He will even make us the head and not the tail, above and not beneath, and highly favored of the Lord. All this happens when we give glory to God in all that we say and do, and honor and glorify him. All our lives are pointing to him. And you know, the like I just said to you, written epistle of God, read of men, means they are reading our lives. All the people that are not saved are reading our lives. That is what it is called, a testimony. They are reading our testimony day by day, living in front of them. How we speak, how we act, how we behave, what we say, you know, counts a lot. And our behavior, our movements, our dressing up, everything that we say and do, everything points to a holy God, how we, you know, become his replica like Jesus was. Jesus wants us to be, because he said he in us and we in him. If he is the vine and we are the branches, like he says in John 14, you know, we have to, you know, abide in him, and thereby we can bring forth fruit. Thereby we be obedient to him and show forth the honor and glory to him. And he speaks and moves and have his being in and through us. That is the way we honor and glorify by the Lord. And when we do that, when we become humble, we are also coming into a place of brokenness. That is another way. Without being humble and being broken, there is no place in the kingdom of God where he can use us. That is why he molds us, he fashions us, he melts us, he breaks us. It's a work of the Holy Spirit that enables us to come into the place of brokenness. Unless we are broken, he cannot mold us. He cannot fashion us and make us and mold us and break us and melt us according to the way, like, you know,
a potter melts and the clay and makes it according to the way he wants it. That is what he is, our potter. He, you know, molds us only when we are broken. We have to be broken in the way we are not. The self has to be removed. You know, the self means the pridiness, the all of the other hindrances that come between God and us in the worldly ways that we, you know, make it such a big molehill before the Lord. They all have to be broken down if we are to have a part in his kingdom and we want to be used in his kingdom. That is the work of the Holy Spirit in our lives. So when we come into that place of being humble and broken, then the Lord will use us. Then the Lord will take us and fashion us and mold us and make us and bring us into alignment with his word and his will and his purpose to be fulfilled in our lives. Once we do that, we have a perfect way in which only God Almighty, through the will of God, coming through the power of the Holy Spirit, giving us power and authority over us, in and through us. Now that same kingdom power coming in and through us, working with this power and authority in and through us, because of the through the power of the Holy Spirit that is working in and through us, when that according to your will and the purposes he has called you to accomplish the task in which he has called you in this world, no matter even if it's in the marketplace, in the industrial place, in the technical places, in the professional places he has called you, in the way or in the ministerial places through God's call, only in ministry, all of them are holy before the Lord. All of them are a calling before the Lord. This world cannot function until God has put everything in order and in place where it's supposed to be. The world should be functioning. But until we come in alignment with the word and his will and in obedience with humility and in brokenness, we cannot be in that utmost way in which God wants to use us. So we have to come and be humble before the Lord, and the Lord will bring us in alignment to use us in this manner. So the power of the Holy Spirit is one thing that he yearns to do is to for us to hunger after him, hunger and thirst after righteousness. And thereby he has, you know, that is the best way in which he has called us to be when we hunger and thirst after his righteousness. That is why it says in Isaiah 61, it's a beautiful way in the way the Lord has described himself, how he wants to be in our lives. And in his own life, the Lord himself said, he's our first example, the Lord Jesus Christ. He's our first model. He modeled his life. He was the first example while he was working and moving and living and doing, his signs and wonders and how he was moving around. He showed himself with his life here. And then he sent us the same spirit that was within him is the spirit that is now carrying on within us. Because it says that also the same spirit that raised Christ just Jesus.

in Isaiah 61. And it says, he has sent me to bind up the brokenhearted and also to proclaim the freedom for the captives, and also release from the darkness, or the prisoners, to bring them out of darkness, into the glorious light. And this is how the Lord has been favoring the people of God when they come into the same realm of the Holy Spirit. This is how he can do what he had done through the Lord Jesus Christ himself, giving the Lord's favor upon him. Today is upon us through the will of the Holy Spirit coming in and moving in and doing the same thing. Set the captives free and, bringing people out of darkness into the glorious light, and that is the work in which he has now made us come into a place where the Lord has called us by witnessing. When he left the earth, he said, you can, also Matthew 28, you shall receive power from on high, then you shall become witnesses unto me, in Judea and Jerusalem and Judea and Samaria and all the ends of the earth. And this is the work that has been going on in witnessing through the Holy Spirit. That is the most powerful entity in which we have to come in alignment with, in obedience to Christ when we move in that direction. So the work of the Holy Spirit is going on until we come in, alignment. Then when Jesus did all of this is very interesting when you find out, I think it was in John 20, when Jesus had sent them all two by two, to go and do the work of the Lord and come back. And when they all went, and they were so happy coming back and saying, oh, we saw signs and wonders following, and we were able to do this and that, and, all of the signs and wonders, maybe healing the sick and the blinds having sight, deaf hearing, the lame were walking, and all of this, and they were so happy. And when they came back, now they had an issue between themselves. What do you think it is? It was to find out who was the greatest. Imagine, after having all of this going on in their lives because of the Lord's presence with them and teaching with them and being with them and sending them out, and they come back and now they have this issue, who is the greatest among them all? And they are all trying to find out, and you can imagine, Peter saying, I'm just, using an analogy, I've been doing this and this, and saying to John, I could be the greater one or something like that. They are kind of, making this an issue. And of course, Jesus, makes them to think how to be the greatest is to be the least of all, the servant, to be a servant's heart, to have a servant's heart, to be humble is the greatest way to come before the Lord. No other way, so there is a little bit that goes on here. You have to understand, even when you are in ministry, even when you are in the highest point of whatever you think you are accomplishing for the Lord in his name, there is something about the flesh that when the flesh comes out and puts something in you and brings it up, the Lord wants to expose that. The Holy Spirit wants to expose that and bring it out. That is the reason that this topic came out between the disciples who wanted to be the greatest. And in that issue, the Lord, had to teach them where they stood with God. We are coming to that issue. That is how the Lord exposes even within our lives when we make mistakes, when we have questions and things that are going on in the flesh that does not glorify the Lord, or he does not line up with his will and his word upon our lives, even grieving the Holy Spirit, he would always bring it up and make it a point to expose, so that it is not to condemn, but to always come in obedience to Christ so he can reprove and correct. That is only for reproof and correction, never to condemn you. So that exposure comes in because of the convicting power of the Holy Spirit that comes upon us and exposes it. And then we come out of it and we are now aligned with God's will and his purpose to continue on with that reproof and correction. That is a good side of the power
power of the Holy Spirit also. So we have to take it in a very positive way, not a negative way, not to condemn, but it's the work of the Holy Spirit in us. As long as we are in this world, as long as we are in this place,

0: There is always a war between the flesh and the spirit. That is why the Lord said, walk in the spirit that you do not mortify the deeds of the flesh. Walk in the spirit that you do not mortify the deeds of the flesh. So that is another part of the Holy Spirit in us that helps us to move in the power of the Holy Spirit in that realm. So, that is to do with our relationship with the Lord. Then we have that relationship that is pleasing to the Lord and moving in the way the Lord wants us to. And he, brings humility and brokenness and reproof and correction and the conviction of the Holy Spirit upon us. It's all the work of the Holy Spirit. And thereby, we are able to do the ministry that the Lord God Almighty has put it upon your life according to your will and his purposes and his plan to fulfill upon our lives. And this is only when you are a child of God, when you come in and accept him as your Lord and your Savior. And that is the way the work of the Holy Spirit can go on in your life and fulfill it for you in this way in your life. For that, you have all got to know that you have to have the Lord, your Savior, in your life in a very personal way. That is the relationship factor. Until we have the Lord, our Savior, in a very personal way, means that we are forgiven of our sins, our original sin in which we were born, and cleansed of our sins, and thereby we have now received the Lord Jesus come into our heart by asking him to forgive us and repent of our sins, and thereby he comes and he comes to reside within us with the power of the Holy Spirit coming into us. And that is called the sinner's prayer. And we all have done that in our team. We have all come and accepted the Lord Jesus Christ. It does not matter what religion, what caste, what color, what race, where you are coming from. It does not matter, because you are all created in God's image. And that is the only way in which he comes to live within you. He's the only almighty God, only true God. No man comes to the Father except through me. That is what Jesus has said. And Jesus is the only way, the truth, and the life. John 10 says that. And that is the only way. We have all sinned and come short of the glory of God. And in order for us to have God's glory to resonate within us, the hope of glory to come and live within us, that is only through the Lordship of Jesus Christ. In order to do that, I want to lead you all in prayer to come and have the power of the Holy Spirit, so you can become that greater witness that God has called us to be, and that fellowship, and the way in which, this is interesting, that how Paul would say, to know the Lord Jesus Christ in Philippians, he said, that I might know him in the power of his resurrection and the fellowship of his sufferings. If Paul would go through that path, and the persecuted church is still doing that till Jesus comes, and that is why it says in Revelation 12, they overcame with the blood of the Lamb and the word of their testimony, and thereby I want all of us to be ready, no matter which path we are treading today on this earth, that the Lord has called us, and nobody is missing out on that. And I would give this invitation to you as well, as you say this sinner's prayer with me. So say, Lord, thank you, Jesus, for dying for me on the cross. Thank you, Lord, for Lord, shedding your blood, Lord Jesus, for the cleansing of my sins, Lord. Thank you. I repent of my sins, Lord Jesus. Thank you. I'm inviting you, Lord Jesus, right now, Father, even as you forgive me of my sins, cleanse me of my sins. And I invite you as my Lord and my Savior. Come into my heart, Lord Jesus. I make you my Lord and my Savior. And I thank you for coming to my heart and making me your child. And even as many as I have received him, to them you gave power to become sons and daughters of the Lord God Almighty in heaven through our Lord, our Savior, Jesus Christ. Thank you, thank you, thank you, Jesus. Now heaven is mine. And to them that received you, Lord, you have also said, Lord Jesus, our names are written in the Lamb's book of life and the book of remembrance. And I thank you for that. In Jesus' name I pray. Amen and amen. Thank you. Thank you, Lord, for enabling many that have, Lord, listening to this word, Lord, to obey you, Lord, and come in alignment with your word and your will, Lord, and how to pursue, Lord Jesus, after you, Lord, with hunger and thirst after righteousness. And like oaks of righteousness, you have called us to be, Lord, and planting of the Lord in from Isaiah 61. Isaiah 61 said that you are the oaks of righteousness, the planting of the Lord. And that's who we are when we come to know you, Lord. Thank you for that wonderful way in which you have called us out, Lord. And many that have received you, Lord, you have given them power to become sons and daughters of God, the oaks of righteousness and the planting of the Lord. In Jesus' name I pray. Amen and amen. இப்பொழுது நாங்கள் அடுத்ததாக நான் பிரதர் மகேந்திரனிடம் கொடுக்க போகிறேன். அவர் இவாஞ்சலிஸ்ட் ஜெயக்குமாரனை அழைக்க போகிறார்.
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2: Thank you, sister. God bless you. Amen. 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

0: in thy spirit and thy gentle way. 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Yes, Lord, you have a gentle way and you have a special way in which you come and fill your people. And this is the work, Lord, and the word, Lord, in which I would like to share today, Lord, the power of the Holy Spirit. In Jesus' name, amen. இப்பொழுது நான் கர்த்தருடைய வார்த்தையின் மூலமாக the power of the Holy Spirit என்று சொல்லி ஆங்கிலத்திலே நான் பகிர்ந்து கொள்ளப் போகிறேன். Yes, indeed, when we say the power of the Holy Spirit, the very way the power of the Holy Spirit can come into a believer is only through the very basic way is to be able to come into our lives with the presence of the living God. That is the only basic factor in which the power of the Holy Spirit is emanating through a believer's life. That is the basic function, very first and foremost function is to show forth His presence. That is the way that He would now come into a believer's life. That is the foundation and the work of the Holy Spirit, the function of the Holy Spirit to emanate through His presence. That is the way the Lord has founded it to be, that when He said, even when He left the earth, He said, I will send forth the power of the Holy Spirit upon you, and you will be filled. I will send you the Comforter. I will send you the Helper. And that is the work in which He functions, only through emanating through His presence. That is the work in which He comes through the power of the Holy Spirit upon our lives. And that is why we have to receive that power of the Holy Spirit upon us. When we receive the Lord Jesus Christ into our hearts and lives as our Lord and our Savior, forgiven and cleansed of our sins, the very way He comes to resonate and live within us is through the power of the Holy Spirit. That is the way His presence is the function in which He comes and lives within us. And when He comes to live within us with His power of the Holy Spirit, through His power and authority within us, that His character is shown forth. Now the character of the power of the Holy Spirit comes in three different ways. The Father, the Son, and the Holy Spirit, the triune God. All three persons in one. It is not three different gods. Please do not mistake that. Take it by mistake. It is never three gods. It is one God in three persons. And that is the character of God coming and emanating. Like Jesus said in John 14, He said, Father, even as you are in me and I am in you, I'm also having my disciples. He first referred to them. I am also in them and they are in me. And that is when He left the earth and He went up to heaven, He said He would send forth the power and the Helper and the Comforter to come into us and live within us. It would not be possible for us to live a holy life, a Christian life, a life that is pleasing to God, a life that we would even become the children of God without the power of the very presence of God coming through the power of the Holy Spirit upon our lives. So that is the very way the second factor in it is to come forth and show forth the God's character, the Father into the Son into the Holy Spirit, all three in one, abiding within us in the form of the Father, the Son, and the Holy Spirit, all three in one. You cannot think that the Holy Spirit is abiding within you without the Father and the Son, because all three are within the Holy Spirit. Holy Spirit can never move and do anything without the Father and the Son within the power of the Holy Spirit. All three are in one form and one person. So when He comes to abide within you, you have to remember that the character of God comes into you with the Father, the Father's character shown in the Son, all that the Father has been. He's a replica of the Son comes as a replica of the Father, you know, and the Son always revealed the Father in Him. And even as He had revealed the Father in Him, who His Father was, He never moved and did anything without first consulting with His Father. And the Father came through and He would give Him how to say, what to say, how to move, what to do. Everything came from the Father to the Son through the Lordship that came through. And then We, as his children, coming from our dear and loving and Savior, the Lord Jesus Christ, have the same way in which the Savior, our God, through Jesus, would come and send forth his way in coming, just like the Father did to the Son. The Son is doing it through us now, through the Holy Spirit coming through us. So the entity of the power of the Holy Spirit is only to reveal the Father and the Son to us through the Holy Spirit. The Holy Spirit that he had made it possible is an avenue that he made forth through the third person in Christ, third person in the Godhead, or the triune God, you would call it, as one person coming and abiding within us in that power of the Holy Spirit. So when the power of the Holy Spirit comes in us with the character of God, personified through the Father, Son, and the Holy Spirit into our lives, we have all three in one abiding within us. It's never only the Holy Spirit. The Holy Spirit is connected to the Father and the Son with the Holy Spirit in our lives, in our hearts. So when we move, when we make any kind of movement, any kind of gesture, any kind of what we say and do magnifies and honors and glorifies the Father, the Son, and the Holy Spirit in and through our lives. That is why we are the written epistle of God, read of men. That is why the Lord wants us to do everything to honor and glorify. And the Lord Himself, God Himself, has said He's a jealous God. He will not share His glory with another. And that is who He is. That is why we have to be very careful in our ministry, in our call, in where how we live our lives. Even if we are just only a believer without much that we have been accomplishing, is only because if we do not and be careful enough not to show forth honor and glory to God in our lives. You know, there is one thing that we have to do. We have to be very humble. You know, the Lord resists the proud, but gives grace to the humble. If God resists the proud, He hates pride. It will never come any close to God's glory or honor. You know, pride is a thing that God hates. And so we have to learn to be very humble and lowly. And Jesus Himself was born in a lowly manger. That is the character of God, to show forth who God was. Not because God couldn't have been in a royalty, in a royal kingdom of God, coming into the earth in that lowly manger, was to show God's character of humble and lowly He was, to show forth to all mankind. If God could be in that way of showing Himself in such a way of His character, who are we and what are we? We are nothing. We have to come to that place of loneliness and being with God in that power of the Holy Spirit, being humble to know who we are in Christ, only pointing ourselves to Jesus Christ, only pointing ourselves to Jesus. That is our only place in which we can boast against us. That is only through Jesus and Jesus alone. So when we come to God, we have to learn to be humble and lowly, and that is the only way God will be exalted in and through us. When we exalt the Lord in and through us, the Lord said that He will exalt us, that He will even lift us up. He will even make us the head and not the tail, above and not beneath, and highly favored of the Lord. All this happens when we give glory to God in all that we say and do, and honor and glorify Him. All our lives are pointing to Him. And you know, the like I just said to you, written epistle of God, read of men, means they are reading our lives. All the people that are not saved are reading our lives. That is what it is called, a testimony. They are reading our testimony day by day, living in front of them, how we speak, how we act, how we behave, what we say, you know, counts a lot. And our behavior, our movements, our dressing up, everything that we say and do, everything points to a holy God, how we, you know, become His replica, like Jesus was. Jesus wants us to be, because He said He in us and we in Him. If He is the vine and we are the branches, like He says in John 14, you know, we have to, you know, abide in Him, and thereby we can bring forth fruit. Thereby we be obedient to Him and show forth the honor and glory to Him, and He speaks and moves and have His being in and through us. That is the way we honor and glorify by the Lord. And when we do that, when we become humble, we are also coming into a place of brokenness. That is another way. Without being humble and being broken, there is no place in the kingdom of God where he can use us. That is why he molds us, he fashions us, he melts us, he breaks us. It's the work of the Holy Spirit that enables us to come into the place of brokenness. Unless we are broken, he cannot mold us. He cannot fashion us and make us and mold us and break us and melt us according to the way, like a potter melts and the clay and makes it according to the way he wants it. That is what he is, our potter. He, you know, molds us only when we are broken. We have to be broken in the way we are not. The self has to be removed. You know, the self means the pridiness, all of the other hindrances that come between God and us in the worldly ways that we, you know, make it such a big molehill before the Lord. They all have to be broken down if we are to have a part in his kingdom and we want to be used in his kingdom. That is the work of the Holy Spirit in our lives. So when we come into that place of being humble and broken, then the Lord will use us. Then the Lord will take us and fashion us and mold us and make us and bring us into alignment with his word and his will and his purpose to be fulfilled in our lives. Once we do that, we have a perfect way in which only God Almighty, through the will of God, coming through the power of the Holy Spirit, giving us power and authority over us, in and through us. Now that same kingdom power coming in and through us, working with this power and authority in and through us, because of the power of the Holy Spirit that is working in and through us, when that, according to your will and the purposes he has called you to accomplish the task in which he has called you in this world, no matter even if it's in the marketplace, in the industrial place, in the technical places, in the professional places he has called you, in the way or in the ministerial places through God's call, only in ministry, all of them are holy before the Lord. All of them are a calling before the Lord. This world cannot function until God has put everything in order and in place where it's supposed to be. The world should be functioning. But until we come in alignment with the world and his will and in obedience with humility and in brokenness, we cannot be in that utmost way in which God wants to use us. So we have to come and be humble before the Lord, and the Lord will bring us in alignment to use us in this manner. So the power of the Holy Spirit is one thing that he yearns to do, is to for us to hunger after him, hunger and thirst after righteousness. And thereby he has, you know, that is the best way in which he has called us to be, when we hunger and thirst after his righteousness. That is why it says in Isaiah 61, you know, it's a beautiful you know, way in the way the Lord has described himself, how he wants to be in our lives. And in his own life, the Lord himself said, you know, he's our first example, the Lord Jesus Christ. He's our first model. He modeled his life. He was the first example while he was working and moving and living and doing, you know, his signs and wonders and how he was moving around. He showed himself with his life here. And then he sent us the same spirit that was within him, is the spirit that is now carrying on within us. Because it says that also the same spirit that raised Christ Jesus from the dead is the spirit that abides within us. And here in Isaiah 61, he says, the spirit of the Lord, God Almighty, you know, the sovereign Lord is on me. And, you know, because the Lord has anointed me to preach the good news to the poor. You know, that is the work of the Holy Spirit upon the Lord Jesus Christ himself. And it has been said, you know, in Isaiah 61. And it says, he has sent me to bind up the brokenhearted and also to proclaim the freedom for the captives, and also release from the darkness, or the prisoners, to bring them out of darkness, you know, into the glorious light. And this is how the Lord has been favoring the people of God when they come into the same realm of the Holy Spirit. This is how he can do what he had done through the Lord Jesus Christ himself, giving the Lord's favor upon him. Today is upon us through the will of the Holy Spirit coming in and moving in and doing the same thing, set the captives free, and you know, bringing people out of darkness into the glorious light. Light, you know, and that is the work in which he has now made us come into a place where the Lord has called us by witnessing. When he left the earth, he said, you know, you can in also Matthew 28, you know, you shall receive power from on high, then you shall become witnesses unto me, you know, Judea and Jerusalem and Judea and Samaria and all the ends of the earth. And this is the work that has been going on in witnessing through the Holy Spirit. That is the most powerful entity in which we have to come in alignment with, you know, in obedience to Christ when we move in that direction. So the work of the Holy Spirit is going on until we come in, you know, alignment. Then when Jesus did all of this, this is very interesting. When you find out, I think it was in John 20, when Jesus had sent them all two by two, to go and do the work of the Lord and come back. And when they all went, and they were so happy coming back and saying, oh, we saw signs and wonders following, and we were able to do this and that, and, you know, all of the signs and wonders, maybe healing the sick and the blinds having sight, the, you know, deaf hearing, the lame were walking, and all of this. And they were so happy. And when they came back, now they had an issue between themselves. What do you think it is? It was to find out who was the greatest. Imagine, after having all of this going on in their lives because of the Lord's presence with them and teaching with them and being with them and sending them out, and they come back and now they have this issue. Who is the greatest among them all? And they are all trying to find out. And, you know, you can imagine, you know, Peter saying, I'm just, you know, using an analogy. Yeah, I've been doing this and this, and saying to John, I could be the greater one or something like that. They are kind of, you know, making this an issue. And of course, Jesus, you know, makes them to think how to be the greatest is to be the least of all, the servant, to be a servant's heart, to have a servant's heart, to be humble is the greatest way to come before the Lord. No other way, you know. So there is a little bit that goes on here. You have to understand, even when you are in ministry, even when you are in the highest point of whatever you think you are accomplishing for the Lord in his name, there is something about the flesh that when the flesh comes out and puts something in you and brings it up, the Lord wants to expose that. The Holy Spirit wants to expose that and bring it out. That is the reason that this topic came out between the disciples who wanted to be the greatest. And in that issue, the Lord, you know, had to teach them where they stood with God. We are coming to that issue. That is how the Lord exposes even within our lives when we make mistakes, when we have questions and things that are going on in the flesh that does not glorify the Lord, or you know, he does not line up with his will and his word upon our lives, even grieving the Holy Spirit. He would always bring it up and make it a point to expose, so that it is not to condemn, but to always come in obedience to Christ so he can reprove and correct. That is only for reproof and correction, never to condemn you. So that exposure comes in because of the convicting power of the Holy Spirit that comes upon us and exposes it. And then we come out of it and we are now aligned with God's will and his purpose to continue on with that reproof and correction. That is a good side of the power of the Holy Spirit also. So we have to take it in a very positive way, not a negative way, not to condemn, but it's the work of the Holy Spirit in us. As long as we are in this world, as long as we are in this flesh, there is always a war between the flesh and the spirit. That is why the Lord said, you know, walk in the spirit that you do not modify the deeds of the flesh. Walk in the spirit that you do not modify the deeds of the flesh. So that is another part of the Holy Spirit in us that helps us to move in the power of the Holy Spirit in that realm. So, you know, that is to do with our relationship with the Lord. Then we, you know, we have that relationship that is pleasing to the Lord and moving in the way the Lord wants us to. And he, you know, brings humility and brokenness and reproof and correction and the conviction of the Holy Spirit upon us. It's all the work of the Holy Spirit, and thereby we are able to do the ministry that the Lord God Almighty has put it upon your life according to will and his purposes and his plan to fulfill upon our lives. And this is only when you are a child of God, when you come in and accept him as your Lord and your Savior. And that is the way the work of the Holy Spirit can go on in your life and fulfill it for you in this way in your life. For that, you have all got to know that you have to have the Lord, your Savior, in your life in a very personal way. That is the relationship factor. Until we have the Lord, our Savior, in a very personal way, means we are forgiven of our sins, our original sin in which we were born, and cleansed of our sins, and thereby we have now received the Lord Jesus come into our heart by asking him to forgive us and repent of our sins, and thereby he comes and he comes to reside within us with the power of the Holy Spirit coming into us. And that is called the sinner's prayer. And we all have done that in our team. We have all come and accepted the Lord Jesus Christ. It does not matter what religion, what caste, what color, what race, where you are coming from. It does not matter, because you are all created in the God's image. And that is the only way in which he comes to live within you. He's the only Almighty God, only true God. No man comes to the Father except through me. That is what Jesus has said. And Jesus is the only way, the truth, and the life. John 10 says that. And that is the only way. We have all sinned and come short of the glory of God. And in order for us to have God's glory to resonate within us, the hope of glory to come and live within us, that is only through the Lordship of Jesus Christ. In order to do that, I want to lead you all in prayer to come and have the power of the Holy Spirit, so you can become that greater witness that God has called us to be, and that fellowship, and the way in which, this is interesting, that how Paul would say, to know the Lord Jesus Christ in Philippians, he said, that I might know him in the power of his resurrection and the fellowship of his sufferings. If Paul would go through that path, and the persecuted church is still doing that till Jesus comes, and that is why it says in Revelation 12, they overcame with the blood of the Lamb and the word of their testimony, and thereby I want all of us to be ready, no matter which path we are treading today on this earth, that the Lord has called us, and nobody is missing out on that. And I would give this invitation to you as well, as you say this sinner's prayer with me. So say, Lord, thank you, Jesus, for dying for me on the cross. Thank you, Lord, for Lord, shedding your blood, Lord Jesus, for the cleansing of my sins, Lord. Thank you. I repent of my sins, Lord Jesus. Thank you. I'm inviting you, Lord Jesus, right now, Father, even as you forgive me of my sins, cleanse me of my sins, and I invite you as my Lord and my Savior. Come into my heart, Lord Jesus. I make you my Lord and my Savior, and I thank you for coming to my heart and making me your child. And even as many as I have received him, to them you gave power to become sons and daughters of the Lord God Almighty in heaven through our Lord, our Savior, Jesus Christ. Thank you, thank you, thank you, Jesus. Now heaven is mine, and to them that received you, Lord, you have also said, Lord Jesus, our names are written in the Lamb's Book of Life and the Book of Remembrance. And I thank you for that. In Jesus' name I pray. Amen and amen. Thank you. Thank you, Lord, for enabling many that have, Lord, listening to this word, Lord, to obey you, Lord, and come in alignment with your word and your will, Lord, and how to pursue, Lord Jesus, after you, Lord, with hunger and thirst after righteousness. And like oaks of righteousness you have called us to be, Lord, and planting of the Lord in from Isaiah 61. Isaiah 61 said that you are the oaks of righteousness, the planting of the Lord. And that's who we are when we come to know you, Lord. Thank you for that wonderful way in which you have called us out, Lord. And many that have received you, Lord, you have given them power to become sons and daughters of God, the oaks of righteousness and the planting of the Lord. In Jesus' name I pray. Amen and amen. இப்பொழுது நாங்கள் அடுத்ததாக நான் பிரதர் மகேந்திரனிடம் கொடுக்க போகிறேன். அவர் இவாஞ்சலிஸ்ட் ஜெயக்குமாரனை அழைக்க போகிறார்.
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2: Thank you, sister. God bless you. 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

God, having provided something better for us, that they should not be made perfect apart from us. For whom the Lord loves, He chastens, and scourges every son whom He receives. Now, no chastening seems to be joyful for the present, but painful. Nevertheless, afterward it yields the peaceful fruit of righteousness to those who have been trained by it. Let your conduct be without covetousness. Be content with such things as you have. For He Himself has said, I will never leave you nor forsake you. Jesus Christ is the same yesterday, today, and forever. If any of you lacks wisdom, let him ask God, who gives to all liberally and without reproach, and it will be given to him. Blessed is the man who endures temptation, for when he has been approved, he will receive the crown of life which the Lord has promised to those who love him. Every good gift and every perfect gift is from above, and comes down from the Father of lights, with whom there is no variation or shadow of turning. But he who looks into the perfect law of liberty and continues in it, and is not a forgetful hearer, but a doer of work, this one will be blessed in what he does. Listen, my beloved brethren, has God not chosen the poor of this world to be rich in faith and heirs of the kingdom which he promised to those who love him? For judgment is without mercy to the one who has shown no mercy. Mercy triumphs over judgment. But he gives more grace. Therefore he says, God resists the proud, but gives grace to the humble. Draw near to God, he will draw near to you. Cleanse your hands, you sinners, and purify your hearts, you double-minded. Humble yourselves in the sight of the Lord, and he will lift you up. Therefore, be patient, brethren, until the coming of the Lord. See how the farmer waits for the precious fruit of the earth, waiting patiently for it until he receives the early and the latter rain. You also be patient. Establish your hearts, for the coming of the Lord is at hand. Indeed, we count them blessed who endure. You have heard the perseverance of Job and seen the end intended by the Lord, that the Lord is very compassionate and merciful. And the prayer of faith will save the sick, and the Lord will raise him up, and if he has committed sins, he will be forgiven. Blessed be the Lord and Father of our Lord Jesus Christ, who according to his abundant mercy has begotten us again to a living hope through the resurrection of Jesus Christ from the dead.

God, having provided something better for us, that they should not be made perfect apart from us. For whom the Lord loves, He chastens, and scourges every son whom He receives. Now, no chastening seems to be joyful for the present, but painful. Nevertheless, afterward it yields the peaceful fruit of righteousness to those who have been trained by it. Let your conduct be without covetousness. Be content with such things as you have. For He Himself has said, I will never leave you nor forsake you. Jesus Christ is the same yesterday, today, and forever. If any of you lacks wisdom, let him ask God, who gives to all liberally and without reproach, and it will be given to him. Blessed is the man who endures temptation, for when he has been approved, he will receive the crown of life which the Lord has promised to those who love him. Every good gift and every perfect gift is from above and comes down from the Father of lights, with whom there is no variation or shadow of turning. But he who looks into the perfect law of liberty and continues in it, and is not a forgetful hearer, but a doer of work, this one will be blessed in what he does. Listen, my beloved brethren, has God not chosen the poor of this world to be rich in faith and heirs of the kingdom which he promised to those who love him? For judgment is without mercy to the one who has shown no mercy. Mercy triumphs over judgment. But he gives more grace. Therefore he says, God resists the proud, but gives grace to the humble. Draw near to God, he will draw near to you. Cleanse your hands, you sinners, and purify your hearts, you double-minded. Humble yourselves in the sight of the Lord, and he will lift you up. Therefore, be patient, brethren, until the coming of the Lord. See how the farmer waits for the precious fruit of the earth, waiting patiently for it until he receives the early and the latter rain. You also be patient. Establish your hearts, for the coming of the Lord is at hand. Indeed, we count them blessed who endure. Thou heard the perseverance of Job, and seen the end intended by the Lord, that the Lord is very compassionate and merciful, and the prayer of faith will save the sick, and the Lord will raise him up, and if he has committed sins, he will be forgiven. Blessed be the Lord and Father of our Lord Jesus Christ, who according to his abundant mercy has begotten us again to a living hope through the resurrection of Jesus Christ from the dead.

I will pour water on him who is thirsty, and floods on the dry ground. I will pour my spirit on your descendants, and my blessing on your offspring. Even to your old age I am he, and even to your gray hairs I will carry you. I have made, and I will bear. Even I will carry, and will deliver you. Thus says the Lord, in an acceptable time I have heard you. In the day of salvation I have helped you. I will preserve you and give you as a covenant to the people to restore the earth, to cause them to inherit the desolate heritages. Can a woman forget her nursing child and not have compassion on the son of her womb? Surely they may forget, yet I will not forget you. But thus says the Lord, even the captives of the mighty shall be taken away, and the prey of the terrible be delivered. I will contend with him who contends with you, and I will save your children. For thus says the Lord, you have sold yourselves for nothing, and you shall be redeemed without money. For a mere moment I have forsaken you, but with great mercies I will gather you. With a little wrath I hid my face from you for a moment, but with everlasting kindness I will have mercy on you, says the Lord, your Redeemer. For this is the waters of Noah to me. For as I have sworn that the waters of Noah would no longer cover the earth, so have I sworn that I would not be angry with you, nor rebuke you. Ho, everyone who thirsts, come to the waters, and you who have no money, come, buy and eat. Yes, come, buy wine and milk without money and without price. Why do you spend money for what is not bread, and your wages for what does not satisfy? Listen carefully to me and eat what is good. Let your soul delight itself in abundance. Let the wicked forsake his way, and the unrighteous man his thoughts. Let him return to the Lord, and he will have mercy on him, and to our God, for he will abundantly pardon. So shall my word be that goes forth from my mouth. It shall not return to me void, but it shall accomplish what I please, and it shall prosper in the thing for which I sent it. Even to them I will give in my house and within my walls a place and a name better than that of sons and daughters. I will give them an everlasting name that shall not be cut off. Even them I will bring to my holy mountain and make them joyful in my house of prayer. Their burnt offerings and their sacrifices will be accepted on my altar. For my house shall be called a house of prayer for all nations. For thus says the high and lofty one who inhabits eternity, whose name is holy, I dwell in the high and holy place with him who has a contrite and humble spirit, to revive the spirit of the humble and to revive the heart of the contrite ones. I have seen his ways and will heal him. I will also lead him and restore comforts to him and to his mourners. I create the fruit of the lips.

I will pour water on him who is thirsty, and floods on the dry ground. I will pour my spirit on your descendants, and my blessing on your offspring. Even to your old age I am he, and even to your gray hairs I will carry you. I have made, and I will bear. Even I will carry, and will deliver you. Thus says the Lord, in an acceptable time I have heard you. In the day of salvation I have helped you. I will preserve you and give you as a covenant to the people to restore the earth, to cause them to inherit the desolate heritages. Can a woman forget her nursing child and not have compassion on the son of her womb? Surely they may forget, yet I will not forget you. But thus says the Lord, even the captives of the mighty shall be taken away, and the prey of the terrible be delivered. I will contend with him who contends with you, and I will save your children. For thus says the Lord, you have sold yourselves for nothing, and you shall be redeemed without money. For a mere moment I have forsaken you, but with great mercies I will gather you. With a little wrath I hid my face from you for a moment, but with everlasting kindness I will have mercy on you, says the Lord, your Redeemer. For this is the waters of Noah to me. For as I have sworn that the waters of Noah would no longer cover the earth, so have I sworn that I would not be angry with you, nor rebuke you. Ho, everyone who thirsts, come to the waters, and you who have no money, come, buy and eat. Yes, come, buy wine and milk without money and without price. Why do you spend money for what is not bread, and your wages for what does not satisfy? Listen carefully to me and eat what is good. Let your soul delight itself in abundance. Let the wicked forsake his way, and the unrighteous man his thoughts. Let him return to the Lord, and he will have mercy on him, and to our God, for he will abundantly pardon. So shall my word be that goes forth from my mouth. It shall not return to me void, but it shall accomplish what I please, and it shall prosper in the thing for which I sent it. Even to them I will give in my house and within my walls a place and a name better than that of sons and daughters. I will give them an everlasting name that shall not be cut off. Even them I will bring to my holy mountain and make them joyful in my house of prayer. Their burnt offerings and their sacrifices will be accepted on my altar. For my house shall be called a house of prayer for all nations. For thus says the high and lofty one who inhabits eternity, whose name is holy, I dwell in the high and holy place with him who has a contrite and humble spirit, to revive the spirit of the humble and to revive the heart of the contrite ones. I have seen his ways and will heal him. I will also lead him and restore comforts to him and to his mourners. I create the fruit of the lips.

And I say to you that many will come from east and west and sit down with Abraham, Isaac, and Jacob in the kingdom of heaven. Then he touched their eyes, saying, According to your faith, let it be to you. But when they deliver you up, do not worry about how or what you should speak, for it will be given to you in that hour what you should speak. And you will be hated by all for my name's sake, but he who endures to the end will be saved. Therefore, do not fear them, for there is nothing covered that will not be revealed, and hidden that will not be known. Are not two sparrows sold for a copper?